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1: 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I'll contact you when I'm clear.
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0: A17.

0: Carries on 167.
1: I'll be clear left. The subject was processed for an 1192 at the hospital and released on UTP.
0: Rush 3202. 106 Harry, I'll be clear and route to the August Buick Relay.
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0: Scary 167, can you land my the office?
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0: 2023.

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1: 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Go ahead, he's on 3G 6-4.
0: 3G 6-1, Gary. Myself, 3G 2-3, 3G 2-7, are en route to Mineral Springs Road, domestic 6-4.
1: Received. 2-0-2-5.

0: 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The OP information is in the CAD.
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0: 7275, can you patrol to 104 Saratoga at the Dollar General for a complaint on a Thomas Corsesima who stole a beer and cookies? He is a frequent flyer and he's not supposed to be there. You will be looking for the police officer who works there.
1: I'm going to be out with this bear in a while. I have a supervisor about 40 minutes out, so it will be a while before I can get to the animal need of dispatch.
2: Received. When we have an available deputy, would you like us to turn that call over to them?
1: Yes, please. I'll advise you when I'm clear.
2: Received. 2037.

0: 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We're up here. 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

0: Philadelphia, can you patrol to 89 Six Flags Drive to the Six Flags in Queensbury to assist two subjects in motorized wheelchairs that have broken down? They are right at the entrance to the parking lot.
1: 114, Scary.
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0: I'll be clear from last week. Show me your route to 483 Cornell Road for a larceny report.
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0: Six Swamp Scary, you can show me clear from last. 23 2 7, I remain on scene for paperwork. I'm going to route to exit 23 for DV.
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Zero 503.

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0: Received 210.
1: That's

Charlie Detroit and our squad requesting a response to the Long River Inn, 54 State Highway 357, Sydney. A male subject, conscious breathing, highly intoxicated, starts repeating. Unit all squad, requesting response, Long River Inn, 54 State Highway 357, Sydney. A male subject, conscious breathing, highly intoxicated, 21-07.

0: Tower Control, Memphis Square, 416 from the EOC, requesting a response to 6017 State Highway 7, Town of Milford, for a 45-year-old female, conscious breathing, possible overdose. 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
0: 6-1, be on that TV. 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

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Sergeant repeating, Otego Fire. 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

Middle Squad, Rosebridge First Responders, requesting a response to the KOA front gate, 242 Union Church Road, Town of Sydney. There's a 69-year-old female with a head injury from a fall. She is bleeding. Fire repeating, Unit of Squad, Rosebridge First Responders, requesting a response to the KOA front gate, 242 Union Church Road, Town of Sydney. There's a 69-year-old female with a head injury from a fall. She is bleeding. 2121.

0: 3D14.
1: Control 204.

Control, Otigo Flyer, requesting a response 2447, State Highway 7, Town of Otigo, taking several reports of active flames at the control zone. Fire Control repeating, Otigo Flyer, requesting a response 2447, State Highway 7, Town of Otigo, taking several reports of seeing active flames at the control zone. Can you utilize TAC 4 for your operations at 2123?

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0: 600 East Main Street. Caller stated there are fireworks being set off and he would like law to respond.
1: Copy.
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0: 2124.
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0: 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Tulare 3D64, prepare to copy town of Colvinsville. Lantern Lane, again 107 Lantern Lane, in the vicinity of that area of the Colonial Park. Anonymous female reporting illegal fireworks going off at that location.
1: Received all main route.
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on sector 3G30. Sarah, are you tied up? Sector 3G30, 111 Sunset Circle in Wells for a fireworks complaint. Forty.

Dodge 3951 from the EOC, requesting a response, 25 Hyatt, South Street, Newland, there in the village, for a 68-year-old male, conscious breathing, sick person. Fire control repeating, Tego Squad 3951 from the EOC, requesting a response, 25 Hyatt Street, cross streets of Newland and Fair in the village, for a 68-year-old male, conscious breathing, sick person, 26 Alpha 2 at 2142.

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Receive. Not sure if you guys have made it to the fireworks call yet. If possible, can you divert town of Richmondville, 563 Brooker Hollow Road, again, 563 Brooker Hollow Road. Caller's in Amanda. She, her boyfriend, and children will be in a white Chevy Trax. They left the house around 6 p.m., came home. Their front door is wide open. They have not exited the vehicle yet. There are no strange vehicles or people around either.

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Go, Harry's on 7N423. Steve and Shelby cleared the bear. 3 Steve, 2154.

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0: 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Again, unit 125.
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1: Sorry, 9167. 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

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Area check, 88 westbound between mile marker 106 and 107 for potentially a deer on the main line.

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0: I'll be headed to 161 Cornell Road for a follow-up based off this Wilshire report.
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0: Received. I'll clear you from the fireworks call. 2227. Seven N 423 scaring. Arriving Columbus Coast Regional 2228. You can show me clear. Animal was gone upon arrival. Received 2228.

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The caller would not give name or number. 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
0: 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Speak to a Michaela at that address about a reckless driver and harassment. It is not currently in progress.
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0: You can disregard the call at 497 Chestnut Street. Caller called back and said Wendy let her in the house. She did not need you to respond.
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EMS. That's your smart Huntington Memorial Library, 62 Chestnut, Clifford Civic Academy in Walden, City of Indiana. 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

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That was Squad 3996 in Zone 2 with West Respond. 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Crushes the boat on East and Clintonville Road, Hartwick. 52-year-old female, conscious, breathing, heart problem. Try to respond. 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Pacific Express 4470 at Highway 28, Room 308. Crashes the boat on East and Clintonville Road in Hartwick. 57-year-old female, conscious, breathing, heart problems, try to respond, 0021.

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Gary, 3G49. Prepare to copy, Scaheri. State Route 7 and Zika Road, possibly State Route 30A as well. Caller stated an older gentleman driving a maroon Mercedes, New Jersey 28, Young John William 93 Paul, again Young John William 93 Paul, stated the gentleman did not seem like he was from the area, appeared confused, stated he needed gas, but then left heading towards exit 23.

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O'Hare County 911, Esperance Ambulance, Mutual Aid Montgomery County, 301 Leaf Road, Mountain Madness. 20-year-old female, difficulty breathing, vomiting, highly intoxicated. 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Repeating, Esperance Ambulance, Mutual Aid Montgomery County, 301 Leaf Road, Mountain Madness. 20-year-old female, highly intoxicated, vomiting, difficulty breathing, ALS response. 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
1: 144 High Street, again, 144 High Street. Speak with Norma. She called 911, stated that water is running rapidly from her ceiling. Her basement is flooding. She doesn't know how to shut it off.

G49. Can you patrol the 88 westbound between exit 23 and 24 on top of the hill? In the fast lane is a dead deer.

enjoy the rest of the manifest. And there's only one of the most successful services to the brother, 1100, Central Pressure to Queens Drive in Oneonta. 293 Red Mail, cautious, leading 6 first and out for a 5. Second turn of hitting, less than the anniversary summers, only on the EMS, cluster of stones. Going to the parish, assist the building, 111 Heritage Circle, cluster of Queens Drive at Oneonta. The number 2 Red Mail, cautious, leading 6 first and out for a 5, 2 3 3 8.

0: 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Go ahead, he's on 3G49.
1: Water's been shut off, will be cleared en route to I-88 near exit 23 for a deer in the roadway.
0: Received 0240.

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0: 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What do you got?
1: Clover Y, again, 115 Clover Y, Brigham Bee and General Store. Caller is a newspaper delivery person. She states there is a male, gray hooded sweatshirt, dark pants, with a stroller that has a car seat in it near the store. She wasn't sure if he was checking the place out or not. She did not see a baby or anything else in the stroller. She just thought it was suspicious at 3 a.m.
0: Receive, we'll head that way.
1: 0257.

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0: 289 Zika Road. Again, 289 Zika Road. Caller Mary states for the past half hour she's heard pounding and lights facing towards her house. She said she would like an interview. She is not going out to see if there's an accident, but believes somebody may be in the ditch.
1: Receive, don't be around.
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responsible at the universal. Structures 501, River Inn, 54, Sir Aubrey 357. Structures of River Road and Covered Bridge Road in Sydney. The 68-year-old male is chest band of 50 Road and Covered Bridge Road. Getting music, what's your response? So long, River Inn. 54, State Highway 357, Crossroads of River Road and Covered Bridge Road in Sydney. The 68-year-old male is chest band of 50 breathing with 0428.

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0: Control 2, Unit Old Squad, 3992 from Zone 15, such a response 15, over across the church in the village of Unadilla. By 77-year-old female, conscious breathing problems, such a response. Sergeant repeating, Unit Old Squad, 3992 from Zone 15, such a response 15, over across Street of Church in the village of Unadilla. By 77-year-old female, conscious breathing problems, such a response. Sergeant Control 0, 4, 5, 6.
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ALS response.

Still Harry County 912, County Ambulance, County Medic. 151, stay route 10, nearest cross the Mahogany Bridge. 75-year-old male, chest pain, breathing problems, ALS response, repeating. County Ambulance, in the Medic. 151, state route 10, nearest cross is Mahogany Ridge. 75-year-old male, chest pain, breathing problems, ALS response, 910458.

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Schoharie County now, Winda County Medic, second transmission, 151, State Route 10. 75-year-old male, chest pain, breathing problems, ALS response, repeating. County Medic, second transmission, 151, State Route 10. Here's crossing Mahogany Bridge, 75-year-old male, chest pain, breathing problems, ALS response, 910502.

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0: Where is it?
1: Four eight zero three.
0: And 0503.

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UC 3 2 0 5 5 2.

Erie County 911 to Middleburg Ambulance, 126 Grove Street, D. Lexington. 86-year-old male fallen, dizziness, BLS response, repeating. Middleburg Ambulance, 126 Grove Street, Lexington. 86-year-old male, fallen, dizziness, BLS response, 911-0555.

O'Hare County 911 Middleburg Ambulance, second transmission, 126 Grove Street, D. Lexington. 86-year-old male, fallen, dizziness. DLS response, repeating Middleburg Ambulance, second transmission, 126 Grove Street, D. Lexington. 86-year-old male, fallen, dizziness. DLS response, 911-0559.

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1: Wayne. Reports of smoke in the area, approximately 2 miles north of the All-Star Village on State Highway 205, TAC 3 preparations. Back to repeating, Lawrence District, responsibility area of 1245, State Highway 205, versions of Shantytown Road and Shagbark Lane, Town of Lawrence for a smoke investigation, TAC 3 preparations. Stuff it's up.

Churchill, Lawrence Fire, West Lawrence Fire, Second Tones, Cruise 2 Station for smoke investigation. Mark, repeating, Lawrence Fire, West Lawrence Fire, Second Tones, Cruise 2 Station, 8 Churchill.

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Fire Control, Northfield First Responders, Cooperstown Squad, 3997, from Zone 2. Associated at 141 Tabor Road, Carson Smith County Highway 36A and Gately Road, Town of Middlefield. Responding for an 89-year-old female, unknown status, medical alarm activation, Bravo response. Fire Control repeating, Middlefield First Responders, Cooperstown Squad, 3997, from Zone 2. Associated at 141 Tabor Road, Carson Smith County Highway 36A and Gately Road, Town of Middlefield. For an 89-year-old female, unknown status, via medical alarm activation, Bravo response. 858.

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0: 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Can't speak with Stephanie. She dialed 911 since she hit a deer on I-88.
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to a Milford fire response they did. And the intersection of Satellite 7 instead of 28. Reports of a strong odor of gas by Suburban Propane. Do you want to detect 3 for your assignment? Next, repeating Milford fire response they did. We have the intersection of Satellite 7 instead of 28. Strong odor of gas in that area. 121.

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They communicate through a court parental app. And Stephen is waiting at Wilton Barracks.

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0: Rilla Domestic, 178 Washington Street. Male, female. Male has left, he's walking down the road. Wearing camo in a backpack.
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emergency response is requested to Walmart, 505 4th State Highway 23, Tyler, Indiana, responding for a 59-year-old male conscious, breathing chest pain. 10-4 response could be by the pet department.

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Spark to repeating. Evanston Squad, West Evanston First Responders, 3997, responding to West Solteras, 26 West Street, the community room. 68-year-old male, stroke call, 28 Charlie 11 response. 1132.

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So far, all three of our callers have been hard to understand. We do not have a vehicle description. However, they're all mapping in the same general location from Erie Boulevard to 890 eastbound. Our knowledge is a two-car accident. One of them is white. We have nothing further.

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You see that 1128 range is 3-4.

0: 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Everything 10-4. DIR file, that'd be clear last. Where do you need me next?
1: Do you want to hit the unlock at Super 8, and then we have the harassment that occurred yesterday in Schoharie?
0: Received.

3V to 10. You want another unit? Reach 2011-35. Check 3G61. Did you have traffic? I don't have you working.

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Schoharie County now, 1 to Schoharie Fire. 5035, stay Route 30. Record investigation inside the residence. Repeating. Schoharie Fire. 5035, stay Route 30. Record investigation inside the residence, Battle 1, 1143.

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1: 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Her son told her the breaker panel was hot, so he shut the power off to the house.

Schoharie County 912, Schoharie Fire, second transmission. 5035, stay route 30. 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Schoharie Fire, second transmission. 5035, stay route 30. Odor investigation in the residence, now 1147.

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Could you please look up the OP that you mentioned in this narrative and add it to the cat? 10-4.

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Show all Schoharie units clearing the scene. Homeowner is going to have an electrician down to look at the panel box. I'm also going to provide some contact information via landline for a code enforcement. They can swing by at some point. Very soon.

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0: 1218.

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0: 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Lee Market, Harris Cross is Stone Store Road. 77-year-old female with chest pain. 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Livingstonville Fire First Responders. 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Harris Cross is Stone Store Road. 77-year-old female with chest pain. 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Tarrant County 911, 1224.
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1: She's going to be near the entrance.
0: Marine team, still acknowledging I've got a driver to the station, and can you give me the specifics?
1: Seven-year-old female with chest pain and dizziness.
0: Marine team, show me out in the area. 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
1: 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Receiving, show clear right now.
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0: Caller with CSS requesting a welfare check on a Larry Clam at that location. Said that he made a comment about being overwhelmed by taking care of his disabled wife. He really wants to speak to somebody, but he doesn't want to do it over the phone, so they're looking for a welfare check on him.
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2: Cemetery. 131 Cemetery Road, off Highway 7. 85-year-old female, conscious and breathing, that's fallen. 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

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But not one open line. 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I believe it's going to be at the gas up. 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

0: what's your name?
1: 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Reports it was an accidental pocket dial. He's been advised to flag it down over there when he sees you.
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0: Delaware County 911, Jefferson Ambulance, County Ambulance, and the medic. 1558, State Route 10, nearest cross is Fuller Road. Unknown aged male, altered mental status. ALS response, repeating. Jefferson Ambulance, County Ambulance, and the medic. 1558, State Route 10, nearest cross is Fuller Road. Unknown aged male, altered mental status. ALS response, 911327.
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1 to Jefferson Ambulance. Second transmission, 1558, State Route 10. Nearest cross is Fuller Road. Unknown age male, altered mental status. Ambulance response, repeating. Jefferson Ambulance, second transmission, 1558, State Route 10. Nearest cross is Fuller Road. Unknown age male, altered mental status. ALS response, 901-1330. Acknowledging waiting driver 1330.

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1: That's affirmative. Medic is en route.
0: Steve, we'll meet him halfway or wherever we get him.
1: Receive, you'll meet him halfway or wherever you get him. 1350. Mm-hmm. 911-1091, medic is advising you to stay there.
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General, Cooperstown Squad, Response City of Mills, 22 Chestnut Street, for a 40-year-old female, active seizures, Delta response. Actually repeating, Cooperstown Squad, Response City of Mills, 22 Chestnut Street, for a 40-year-old female, actively seizing, via 12th altitude response. 1357.

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Conscious and breathing, phone, brother response. 1439.

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1: 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Cam 6F, 3G16. Sorry, 6302922.
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0: back to you. Can you respond to 230 Sagendorf Corners Road? Again, 230 Sagendorf Corners Road for a dispute over an animal.
1: Yes.
0: 128, you're going with us. Area
1: 128.
0: Just to advise, there's multiple people on the property and there were some threats made. Data 1-1-0-1.
1: Second.
0: Second 179.

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1: 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I have a 28 here.
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3-2-1-0-2-1-2-8-3-2-4-3, status check. 3-D-4-3, we're all secure, no need for further. 3-D-1-5-4-1.

Northwest, 317 Woods Hollow Road in Mayfield. It's going to be across the street from that address for a parking complaint. Callers say that there's a black truck parked halfway in the parking lot and halfway in the roadway. Thank you.

0: 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Very copy, Village Corpus Call.
1: Good.
0: It's going to be 673 East Main Street. Again, 673 East Main Street, O'Reilly Auto Parts. Car Ivan will flag you down. He's in the parking lot. Requesting an officer. States that he had been previously attacked by a male subject and had reported it. Could not remember when. And was advised to call if he saw the subject again. States that he just saw the subject and would like to talk to an officer.
1: Freeze, you got me wrong.
0: What's that, Major?

0: zero six, Gary. Did he say one? He was attacked.
1: That's a negative. He stated he could not remember. I will look in the history and see. Stand by.

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0: 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Can hear you, G202.
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0: According to the history, it looks like this incident was reported on the 29th of May. It was handled by the state police.

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1: Is the individual still in the area, or he said before that I saw him at some point?
0: 202, you're full of static. Can you go back?
1: Is the individual still in the area, or he's just reporting that he saw him at some point?
0: At the time of call, caller said he could see him walking down the street. Originally, he was trying to follow him, but decided to stay in one place to wait an officer.

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0: one.
1: So the caller said he lived across the street at 317 Woods Hollow. He said it was just making it difficult to get around the truck.

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0: 13.
1: Can you respond over to the gas up 130 Murphy Road? Just checked the area. I took a 911 open line. Eventually it hung up upon callback. I didn't speak to anybody, but I couldn't get a message.

0: concerned.
1: Scanner's on 2202.
0: For that individual, come to GOA. I'll be clear back in. GOA 265.
1: Mission 1362.

I'm Texas 3D35. We just had a 911 call. Mapped up at 8, Route 8 at Knox Road in Arietta. Unsure what the problem is. Bad connection. If you could start that way, I'm going to call county and see if they've got anything from that number.

Tom, sector 3D35. The county said that they did get a call and it's going to be a tree down across the wire. They do have help en route to that. You can disregard left.

What's his name?

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3: Schuyler County 911, Espence Ambulance, Mutually Carlisle, County Mills North, 442 Likers Road, nearest cross is Highway Route 20. 21-year-old male, back injury, ambulance response repeating, Espence Ambulance, Mutually for Carlisle, County Ambulance North, 442 Likers Road, 21-year-old male, back injury, ambulance response, Schuyler County 911, 1715.

Area County 911, Esperance Ambulance, second transmission, Mutually Carlisle, 442 Likers Road. 21-year-old male, back injury, BLS response, repeating, Esperance Ambulance, Mutually for Carlisle. Second transmission, 442 Likers Road, 21-year-old male, back injury, BLS response, Area County 911, 1718.

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Repeating, Esperance Ambulance, 3rd Transmission Responder Station. 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
1: Go ahead.
0: You could bolo the area of State Route 7 to the county line near Boughton Road. Again, State Route 7 to the county line near Boughton Road. Took a call from Otsego County reporting they took a third-party call about a motor vehicle accident with a white Jeep. It was reported to be between Worcester and East Worcester. They've had negative results. Requesting an officer check on our end.
1: Copy, this came in through a passerby.
0: That's affirmative. They had no other information other than a white Jeep between possibly East Worcester or Worcester.
1: Copy, en route.
0: 177.
2: Four six four out there with their
0: bomb. 177.

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1: Mile marker 93.
0: 3G43, a call for a blue Nissan, Maryland plates. Caller reports it was possibly over 100 miles an hour. Almost hit multiple vehicles, continue higher speeds eastbound.
1: Copy, where was the caller, or the vehicle when they called it in?
0: Vehicle was just passing mile marker 84, 10 o'clock.
1: Copy, I'll keep an eye out for it.
0: 170.
2: Did you say that vehicle hit multiple vehicles?
0: That's negative. Caller stated that it had almost hit multiple vehicles. Traffic at high rates of speed.
2: Copy. I'll look out for
3: you.
2: Almost
4: in
2: areas.
4: 43.
3: 3G, 46.
2: 46.
4: Any chance you can check out a utility trailer that is just left in the roadway on offbound ramp, should be westbound side at exit 22.

0: 3G 4-6.
1: 4-6.
0: Any chance you could check out a utility trailer that is just left in the roadway on the offbound ramp, to the westbound side, at exit 22?
1: Received, I'll be heading in the direction.
0: Received. Caller says people are trying to get around it, but it's really hard.
1: Received.
2: 4-3-4-6, if you want me to take the trailer, I'm at exit 22 right now, if you want to take the Nissan.
1: Yeah, if you like, I'm just sitting here waiting for it now.
2: Sounds good. Scary, you copy?
0: Be direct. 1-7-3-3.
1: Yeah, I got that blue Nissan 103. He's slowing down. I'll be on a traffic stop here shortly. Sorry.

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1: Say that to 246.
0: I'll be out there. Nissan, Maryland, plate 02198, David Robert, Peabody Empire ship, store IE, Nissan.
1: Four.

3D43, Scary Harry. Scary, not 3D43. 43, I might be out with that trailer. It's going to be Vermont plates, Adam Young Boy 121. Again, that's Adam Young Boy 121. Receive 176.

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1: Should we clear that traffic stop before I pick up?

914-891. 914-891. 914-891. 914-891. 914-891. 914-891. 914-891. 914-891. 914-891. 914-891. 914-891. 914-891. 914-891. 914-891. 914-891. 914-891. 914-891. 914-891. 914-891. 914-891. 914-891. 914-891. 914-891. 914-891. 914-891. 914-891. 914-891. 914-891. 914-891. 914-891. 914-891. 914-891. 914-891. 914-891. 914-891. 914-891. 914-891. 914-891. 914-891. 914-891. 914-891. 914-891. 914-891. 914-891. 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
1: 3-6. I'm just going to be checking some local gas stations and auto parts stores to see if I see any truck that this can come back to. That's right.
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43, that trailer was towed away by Interstate Towing and they're towing it back to their yard in Schenectady. 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

Patrol, Cherry Valley First Response 3996 from Zone 12. Your response to Lundsman Residence, 45 Maple Lane, crosses Elm and Maple Avenue, Cherry Valley, 90 male has fallen, 17 Alpha 4. Repeating, Cherry Valley First Response 3996, your response to Lundsman Residence. 45 Maple Lane crosses Elm Street, Maple Ave, Cherry Valley. 90 male has fallen, 17 Alpha 4, 1824.

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Thanks, first responder 12-6, at our first response 3994 from 15. Your response 1522, County 22, across the State 28, Santa Cliff Road, exit at 65 male, fallen 17 Alpha 4. Repeating, Skyler Lake, west exit at 3994, your response 1522. County 22, across the State 28, Santa Cliff Road, Exeter 65, male, fallen 17 Alpha 4, 1903.

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